Yeah, thanks a lot, everyone. And thanks for coming to Live 8. And this, of course, is to do with the G8. And those people are pretty G8. But the person we're going to introduce to now would really make them guys look not so cool. This is probably the best song ever written. And here's the best singer in the world, Mr. Richard Ashcroft.

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Baby, you know I want you to come home. I'm gonna get that.

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Analógico en un mundo digital. Hey, baby, I'm here to tell you about yourself.

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I said, tell me if I want to lean on. I said, if I want to put my arm around. I said, I want a little help sometimes. I need a little help sometimes. Baby, baby, baby, baby, yeah. Wow. Baby, baby, baby, baby, yeah. I said, I got to know why. Why? Does it wanna pull me down, babe? I said, does it wanna drag me around? Feels to me just like a bone.